0: Monkees and I'm a Believer. Rock and Roll's Greatest Hits, 105.7 KQAK. It's 5:07 with the Monday Roundabout Radio Ride Home. I'm Jimbo. Let's take a look at your roadways. That earlier accident on 126 outside of Prineville, that's out of the way. A little bit of a slowdown in Redmond. I think that's just got to do with the wet streets along with Bend at Powers Road. So take it easy out there. If you see traffic troubles, let us know, and we'll pass along at 541-318-5725. That's 318-KQAK. 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

0: 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And Game 3 of the NBA Finals, going to start up here in about 10 minutes. It's Game 3 with the Knicks leading 2-0 over San Antonio, and they're in New York again tonight. 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
8: Central Oregon weather.
0: Well, we're looking at rain showers tonight. Those are going on right now. And then partly cloudy skies. Lows tonight around 46. Now, the good news is tomorrow, sunshine returns. 63 the high tomorrow. Sunny and 70 tomorrow on Wednesday. By Friday, sunny and low 80s. For weather anytime, including live local radar and more, go to mycentraloregon.com and make it your homepage today. 55 and Bend now with Blondie.

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0: That's the story of the day today. Bill Withers, Ain't No Sunshine. No, not today. Rock and Roll's Greatest Hits, 105.7 KQAK, 533 with Jimbo on the Roundabout Radio Ride Home. We have some wet streets in Central Oregon this afternoon. Up in Redmond, Evergreen, still got a little bit of traffic there. And in Bend on Powers, wet streets, slower traffic. So just take it easy out there. Make sure you turn your headlights off when you get to where you're going. If you see traffic troubles, let us know at 541-318-KQAK. That's 318-5725. If you need a little inspiration to start your day, tune into the Moment of Inspiration at 6:05 and 7:30 every weekday morning. 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

0: Talk about passion. Rock and roll's greatest hits, 105.7 KQAK. It's Joan Jett. I love rock and roll. Wrapping up the roundabout radio ride home on this drizzly kind of Monday evening. I'm Jimbo. Things are going to get better as soon as tomorrow. I've got weather coming up in just a little bit. And also have music on the way from Paul McCartney on the Dave Clemens Experience tomorrow morning. The alleged location and date of Taylor Swift and Travis Kelce's wedding. Plus the poor souls who were led very astray by Google Translate. Now tomorrow's Tuesday. It's Hot Ticket Tuesday. That means Sisters Rodeo tickets for this week as the rodeo runs the 10th through the 14th. Moment of inspiration, random facts, Clemens Report, your birthday shout-outs, and what day it is. And we'll spin the wheel of birthdays tomorrow. If that wheel lands on your birthday, you have a chance to win an 8-inch bun cake from Nothing Bun Cakes in Bend tomorrow morning on the Dave Clemens Experience right here on Rock and Roll's Greatest Hits, 105.7 KQAK.
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2: 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Showers at 46 tonight, sunny 63 tomorrow, and then sunny and 70 on Wednesday. Find weather and more at MyCentralOregon.com.

0: Here's what you missed on the Dave Clemens Experience.
1: So the lady from The Pretenders, Chrissy Hynde, she says she doesn't really like it when people pull out their phones. And I'm with her. You know, people pulling out their phones is pretty bad. But wait until she hears about C.K. 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

0: Kiss.
1: That's Prince and the Revolution, a little Kiss action. Monday night, Rock and Roll's Greatest Hits, 105.7 KQAK. I'm Jimbo. Now, if you watch Food Network, Guy Fieri, or Fieri, whatever you want to call him, great hair, great car, great job. I'm jealous. He's got a little secret. And here's his little secret. He doesn't eat the food that you see him tasting. You might see him put it in his mouth, chew it a few times. You never see him swallow. A guy named Dr. Spaghetti, who is a streamer, has been watching all of his videos, and he says the most obvious thing is the camera cuts. After he puts food in his mouth, chews it once or twice, the camera cuts away. Now, sometimes he will eat something but then talk, but in those cases, he looks like he's really packing the food in his mouth like a squirrel. Dr. Spaghetti slowed the videos down, and he says there was one where he allegedly takes a bite from chopsticks. There's no food on the chopsticks. So he also pointed out that guy always sticks his tongue out like a baby when he's about to shove food into it. And the other thing is, this is the truth. Not a fan of eggs. More Rock and Roll's Greatest Hits. Weather, the Stones, next. 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
5: Central Oregon weather.
1: Rain showers tonight and partly cloudy. Kind of mild. 46 tonight for the overnight. Not too chilly. Sunny, 63 tomorrow for Tuesday, then sunny and 70 on Wednesday. By the time we get to Friday, sunny skies and warm temps with highs in the low 80s. For weather anytime, including radar and more, go to mycentraloregon.com and make it your homepage today.

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0: Club Nouveau and Call Me. Britney Spears before that on Rock and Roll's Greatest Hits, 105.7 KQAK. I'm Jimbo. Obviously, Monday. Obviously, the next day is Tuesday. 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

0: Donna Summer. 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I say that because I'm about ready headed for the door. If you're in my way, you might get knocked over. Hey, have a great night. It's a wet one out there, so be careful. 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

The Heroes on the Run, dog-friendly 5K, 10K, and kids mini run is Sunday, June 14th in the Old Mill District. 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

The Heroes on the Run, Dog Friendly 5K, 10K, and Kids Mini Run is Sunday, June 14th in the Old Mill District. 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
1: So the lady from The Pretenders, Chrissy Hynde, she says she doesn't really like it when people pull out their phones. 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But wait until she hears about C.K. 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
1: So the lady from The Pretenders, Chrissy Hynde, she says she doesn't really like it when people pull out their phones. And I'm with her. You know, people pulling out their phones is pretty bad. But wait until she hears about C.K. 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

The kickoff to the Crooked River Roundup in Prineville, the Stampede Street Party, is on Wednesday, June 24th. 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

The Heroes on the Run, dog-friendly 5K, 10K, and kids mini run is Sunday, June 14th in the Old Mill District. 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
1: 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Or Costco, they cut you off after too many samples.
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Stevie Wonder, Goo Goo Dolls before that. Rock and Roll's Greatest Hits, 105.7 KQAK. Good morning. Welcome to the Dave Clemens Experience. I'm Dave Clemens. Jimbo will join us in a little bit. Carl, the one-eyed producer, pushing the buttons for us this morning. Today should be pretty nice. Sunny skies today with a high of 63 is what they're calling for. By the time we get to Thursday, they're saying the high's going to be close to 80 on Thursday. But I'll give you a more complete look at Central Oregon weather in just a moment as we get our first complete look at weather in just a few minutes, like we do every morning. I also got the Clash coming up. Get you started on a Tuesday morning. Hot Ticket Tuesday, by the way, at

0: what, 8:05 this morning. We'll do Hot Ticket Tuesday, giving away tickets for the Sisters Rodeo. So be listening for that this morning. Also, the alleged location and date of Taylor Swift's wedding. That'll be in the Clemens Report this morning. Oh, I know you care. It's a big deal, right? Anyway, also the poor souls who were led astray, very astray, by Google Translate. They put in there to say something in another language, and what they got back was not good. A lot of these are actually on signs, actually. So they live on forever until someone tells them, that's not what that means. You might want to get rid of that. So we'll do some of those this morning. Also, moment of inspiration in just a moment. Random facts, Clemens Report, birthday shout-outs, all that coming up on the Dave Clemens Experience. Carl's giving me the sign that he's not quite ready for the moment of inspiration, but will be in just a moment. He's giving me the stall sign, so I'm ratting him out. This is Carl's fault. Here we go, the moment of inspiration. Moment of inspiration is brought to you by our friends at Central Oregon Collective. They're a local nonprofit empowering adults with diverse abilities to lead their best lives here in our community. Now, right now, they're gearing up for a summer open house and Bend Chamber ribbon cutting on June 18th from 4 to 6 p.m. You're invited. I'll be there. They're having me play some music. So we'll see how that goes. Come by and check it out. If you want more information, check out all the fun at inthecollective.com/events. I chose a quote from Michael J. Fox for today's moment of inspiration. It's Michael J. Fox's birthday, 65 today. He said, "With gratitude, optimism is sustainable. If you find something to be grateful for, then you can find something to look forward to, and you carry on." And that's your moment of inspiration.
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4: Central Oregon weather.
5: All right, so looking for a high today of about 63 with sunny skies, mostly clear tonight. Low's going to be about

38, sunny tomorrow and 67. Thursday, they say sunny with a high of 79. More weather anytime at MyCentralOregon.com. 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All right, coming up, we'll check on Bill Baker, find out what's trending this morning. Today's random facts coming up, too. On Rock and Roll's Greatest Hits.

0: Cutting Crew on Rock and Roll's Greatest Hits, 105.7 KQAK. Good morning. This is the Dave Clemens Experience. I can be an optimist, sometimes a little bit of a pessimist. So let me just say, how's the morning hitting you this morning? If it's not feeling good, don't worry. It'll get better. If it's feeling great, don't worry. It'll get worse. It's just life. Just how it goes. No, it's going to be a great day. It really is. Sunny today. It looks like we might be done with the rain for a little bit. High today's going to be about 63. Working towards a Thursday that promises to be sunny with a high of 80. So if you like the warmer weather, that's good news, right? Some stuff that you can look up at mycentraloregon.com. Things to do. We got the Reggae Rise Up Oregon Festival. We got Joe Nichols over there at General Duffy's Waterhole. And a Growing Healthy Plants in Our Challenging Soils workshop. 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Up next, we're going to check in with Bill Baker, find out what's trending this morning. And today's random facts are coming up on 105.7 KQAK, 624 on the West Coast and 49 degrees in Bend, Oregon.
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4: 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A mix of sun and clouds today with our highs in the mid-60s this afternoon, our overnight lows dipping down into the mid-30s, about the same tomorrow, and then warming up to the upper 70s Thursday and near 80 by Friday. We have more on the week-long forecast at MyCentralOregon.com. 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
5: Thanks, Bill. Time now for today's random facts. Nicolas Cage starred in a cheesy TV pilot in 1981 called The Best of Times. It was just a pilot, but there are clips on YouTube. They say it's pretty bad. Singapore Airlines has a special compartment in some of its planes to hold a body if someone dies on a flight. And there are only five states in America with no state sales tax. You got Oregon, Delaware, New Hampshire, Montana, and Alaska. Here in Oregon, we've just found other ways to take all your money. And that's today's random facts, 628 on the West Coast. 49 degrees and partly sunny in Bend, Oregon. And that Clemens Report is coming up in just a few minutes on Rock and Roll's Greatest Hits, 105.7 KQAK. Tonight.

0: Yeah, Brian Adams, Queen before that. Rock and Roll's Greatest Hits, 105.7 KQAK. 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And good morning to you, Jimbo. How are you?
1: Good, man. How are you doing today?
0: Pretty good. I've noticed we've changed the name of the show, or at least what the show is. And I'm trying to decide if I want to complain about it or not. Not you. Don't worry. I'm not talking about you.
1: Change the name of the show.
0: Well, there's a promo that's running that says that we're going to be giving away free golf, right?
1: Right.
0: And it says Dave Clemens and Jimbo. And I'm like, when did we add Jimbo to the marquee?
1: I think I know who did that.
0: Who?
1: Sergio.
0: Well, Sergio wrote it?
1: I think so.
0: I mean, no offense or anything, but I mean...
1: No, it's the Dave Clemens Experience.
0: I appear on your show, but we don't call it Jimbo and Dave in the morning. I know on that show you do on the country station.
1: No.
0: So I'm just wondering who's making the decisions around here on what's what. Now, on the flip side, I love having you in here.
1: It wasn't
0: and
1: me.
0: And I give you all credit for anything bad that happens. So I'm fine with your name being on it. It's not that at all. I just think it's funny. That's not really how it works around here. That's not how it's supposed to work.
1: No, and I know that, and you know that.
0: Conan and Andy.
1: Yeah.
0: Did you ever see that show?
1: Nope. Johnny Carson.
0: And Doc.
1: Yeah.
0: Ed. Ed and Doc.
1: You Johnny are Ed correct,
0: and,
1: sir.
0: Johnny, Ed, and Doc.
1: Yeah, that's not what it was called.
0: Oh. Like I said, I was going to complain about it, but I'm like, why? I mean, you are here. We are giving it away. But if you die, then I'm going to have to change the promo.
1: So wait a minute. Do you know something I don't?
0: Try to stay alive, would you?
1: You know something I don't?
0: I know lots of things you don't.
1: I don't know.
0: I know everything you don't.
1: I don't know. Last night I got down on the floor and I was playing with the dogs and something popped.
0: No.
1: And today I'm like, ugh.
0: You're really feeling it? Oh, my gosh. Hey, have you got the, before we go into this topic, and then we'll do the Clemens Report, everybody talk to your doctor. Don't take any advice that we're about to give.
1: Oh.
0: Have you got the shingles shot?
1: No.
0: I'm thinking about it. My brother had shingles, and he said it was like the worst pain he ever had.
1: Have you had the chicken pox?
0: Yes.
1: Okay, you're not supposed to get that. It's shingles. No, if you've had chicken pox,
0: yeah,
1: I guess
0: the other way.
1: It's
0: the other way. Chicken pox.
1: It lives in you.
0: Yeah, then you could get shingles.
1: Now, here's the thing. I've seen people with shingles. It is not pretty.
0: Oh, and my brother said it's the worst pain he ever had, and he's been married 3 times.
1: Consult your doctor, but if it's something that concerns you, yeah, I think
0: I
1: would.
0: Yeah, I kind of wondered about doing
1: you know,
0: it. I'm not real big on, taking stuff just to be taking it. You know, I want some science behind it, but what I've looked into so far, maybe the shingles shot might not be a bad idea.
1: Well, you got the shingles shot, you got the pneumonia shot, and all of that stuff. I mean,
0: there's a pneumonia shot?
1: There's a pneumonia shot.
0: How does that one work? That one doesn't make sense to me. I never even heard of it.
1: Well, I've heard of it.
0: So. You have? Mm-hmm. Would you get that one?
1: I had pneumonia as a kid.
0: Yeah?
1: Really bad.
0: But you can get it again.
1: Can get it again.
0: That's
1: to me, I would think, now, again, I'm not a doctor, but I would think that if you got that, they would put you on a pretty good antibiotic.
0: When you get the shot?
1: No, when you get pneumonia.
0: Oh.
1: Yeah. Or steroids or something.
0: Well, a lot of people die from pneumonia.
1: Yeah.
0: Especially us old folks.
1: Yeah.
0: Huh. We should probably do the Clemens Report.
1: Talk to your doctor.
0: Yeah, because we don't know anything. Don't get thinking medical stuff after listening to us.
1: We're not doctors, and we don't play one on the radio.
0: Oh, except there is one piece of medical advice.
1: What's that?
0: That I got? People in the roundabouts this morning, medical, pull your head out of your whatever.
1: You had that too?
0: Oh, I had that all the time. I don't know what's wrong with
1: I had people. Somebody in front of me. It's 5:30 in the morning. And somebody's doing 25 in a school zone. I ask why.
0: Oh, so you're thinking too slow.
1: Oh, yeah.
0: Yeah, that happens to me every morning. I got a lot of people at 5 o'clock, 5:30 in the morning. They're going 20 in the school zone. I'm like, are you looking? Because that's the one thing on the school zones. Because you can see pretty good.
1: Don't get me wrong. You should go slow in the school zone.
0: Totally, because there could be some.
1: But at 5 a.m.
0: You probably don't need to go 20.
1: Yeah.
0: Again, talk to your doctor.
1: And then this individual is messing with their hair at the stoplight. And I'm like,
0: was that me?
1: No. I was like, come on, coif yourself. Do all that before you get in the car.
0: Yeah, go coif yourself. And the horse you rode in on. It's time now for the Clemens Report. Sorry, we got to get to this. It's only a 4-hour show, 5-hour show, whatever it is. I don't even know what it is anymore. Let's see here. Tuesday, June 9th, 2026. This is the Clemens Report. Natalie Portman's 45 today.
1: What?
0: Natalie Portman is 45 today.
1: Really? She looks like she's about 25.
0: Hot or not?
1: Yeah.
0: She's an attractive woman.
1: She's a very attractive woman.
0: Johnny Depp, 63. Hot or not?
1: Ask Amber Heard.
0: I like the eyeliner. I like the guy liner. Okay, Johnny Depp is 63. Michael J. Fox, 65. And then your buddy Donald Duck, 92 today.
1: Doesn't wear pants.
0: Right? How does he get away with that? I always like that. And here's the thing. I thought of this before it was mentioned on Friends. But Chandler mentions, why does Donald Duck not wear pants? And then he gets out of the shower and he puts a towel around his waist. doesn't make any sense.
1: Kind of like Winnie the Pooh.
0: Yeah. Donald Duck, 92 today. And this week is National Fragrance Week. So one of the questions we'll post up today is, what's one of your favorite smells? I know yours. Fresh cut grass.
1: I like that.
0: Yeah, you do. I knew you do.
1: And I know yours.
0: What's mine?
1: Gasoline.
0: What?
1: I remember you saying you like the smell of gas.
0: I mean, the smell of gas is nice, but I mean, I like vanilla better.
1: Oh, vanilla, it's definitely better.
0: Yeah. I mean, if you're trying to seduce me, go with the vanilla, not the gas.
1: Not the unleaded?
0: No. Never. It better be premium if you do. I don't go for no 89 chicks. It's got to be 94 or higher.
1: Super octane.
0: Hey, Taylor Swift and Travis Kelce will allegedly get married at Madison Square Garden on July 3rd. A source says guests will be transported on blacked-out buses, and everyone's been sworn to secrecy. And this guy is doing secrecy all wrong. Taylor, by the way, released her Toy Story 5 song. It's called They Should Have Stopped at 3. There's a new trend called practice dating, where you go on casual dates with people that aren't your type. I'm pretty sure my wife is doing a practice marriage right now.
1: Oh, jeez.
0: I don't think I'm her type. Kim Kardashian made a list of America's richest self-made women. I don't see how. At this point, I'd estimate that at least half of her was made by her plastic surgeon.
1: Yeah.
0: Banach. Nicole Brown Simpson's sister wants the NFL to ban OJ's number because it's triggering. Same, responded 49ers fans after last year's playoffs.
1: What?
0: I think I get the joke in there somewhere. New Gallup poll. New Gallup poll finds that support for same-sex marriages has fallen to 65%. That's a new low.
1: Mm.
0: Now, the other 35% that don't support gay marriage are gay married people.
1: Oh, my gosh.
0: I'll let Jimbo think on that one for a minute. Do you get it?
1: Yeah.
0: They don't want to be married.
1: I know.
0: Nobody wants to be married. That's the joke right there. I know all the wives are getting mad now. It's just a joke.
1: It's just a joke.
0: It's just a joke.
1: Get over it.
0: Wow, you go. Do you ever say that to your wife when you guys are fighting? Get over
1: it. I've done it once.
0: Yeah, I think every guy has done it one time. It's like, get over it, or you're overreacting, or something in that vein. But it only happens one time, kids.
1: Calm down.
0: That's the one I was thinking of. That's the one. Get over it or calm down. Happens one time. And then a man of experience knows, nope. Don't ever say that again.
1: You are correct.
0: I don't care who you are. And that's the Clemens Report for Tuesday, June 9th, 2026. Wake up,
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1: Sunny and 63 today, sunny and 67 tomorrow, 80 on Thursday. Right now it's 55 in Madras, 51 in Bend. 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

0: 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Rock and Roll's Greatest Hits, 105.7 KQAK. Good morning. Welcome to the Dave Clemens Experience. I'm Dave Clemens. Jimbo's here.
1: Hello and good morning.
0: And so is Carl, the one-eyed producer. Now, from 10 to noon on Saturday, somebody's going to be Dumb Jacobs. Do we know who?
1: It's not me this week. It's me next week. So I think it's Taylor.
0: Oh, is it Taylor?
1: Mm-hmm.
0: Oh, that's cool. Go meet Taylor. She's going to be at M. Jacobs.
1: Yeah.
0: Let's see. I should probably put the date on this. Well, Saturday is the
1: 13th.
0: Sorry, I'm just doing some paperwork here during the show. Sorry about that. I guess I got a good sale going on. They guarantee the lowest prices in Oregon all the time.
1: Yep.
0: Right?
1: Yep.
0: Always have the lowest prices in Oregon. And a big sale going on this weekend. It says here, new home, friends and relatives coming to visit. Get new furniture at M. Jacobs. Yeah, okay. I just say, if you need some new furniture, go to M. Jacobs.
1: And they deliver for free.
0: Right. And like I said, guaranteed lowest prices and that delivery, that free state is statewide.
1: Mm-hmm.
0: Free statewide delivery.
1: It's good stuff.
0: Largest in stock selection of furniture in Oregon at M. Jacobs. So get in there and get yourself some furniture.
1: Hmm?
0: I need a dresser.
1: Do you?
0: Yeah. And I keep saying it's weird. I keep telling my wife, I want to get a dresser because I hang up all my clothes, but some of them I want to put in a dresser.
1: Makes sense. Maybe like pants.
0: But she keeps buying other stuff. I guess I have to go buy the dresser.
1: Yeah.
0: But the thing is, I can't go buy the dresser because I'm going to pick it out. I'm going to buy a dresser, have it delivered for free. And then she's going to say, "Ow, I don't like how that one looks." You know what I mean? I can't buy furniture on my own. That's crazy talk.
1: Yeah.
0: We're kind of out of time here. We've got Bill Baker up next with what's trending this morning on Rock and Roll's Greatest Hits.
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0: 655 on the West Coast.
1: 51 degrees in Bend.
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0: 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Les Schwab Tires is laying off 70 positions at its corporate headquarters in Bend. The layoff's part of a restructuring move. Les Schwab added 100 locations in four new states over the past 3 years, and they plan to open another 30 locations this year. Warming up to the mid-60s this afternoon, about the same tomorrow, with our overnight lows in the mid-30s, and we'll be warming up to near 80 by Friday. I'm Bill Baker. 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
1: Thanks, Bill. 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
1: Sorry about that. I'm taking my show back, apparently. They put your name in the promo. I'm like, uh-oh, this guy's moving up. He's going to take my job.
2: No.
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0: Yay, Jimmy Buffett. 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Good morning. This is the Dave Clemens Experience. I'm Dave Clemens. Jimbo's here.
1: Hello, and good morning.
0: And so is Carl, the one-eyed producer. And it's time for this new thing that we do. It's called, Can Dave Pass as Not a Robot, According to Meta? Oh, no, they're asking me to click on the bicycles.
1: Are they?
0: I think I got bicycles here. Verify. Please try again. Okay, motorcycles. That's a motorcycle. That's a motorcycle. Well, that's a scooter. I don't know if that's a motorcycle. Okay, verify. Oh, my gosh.
1: You got in?
0: I think it's letting me in. I don't know. Get the blue circle of death.
1: Oh, jeez.
0: Yeah, it stopped. I'm in.
1: Good.
0: You know what that means? We could do the little bit we call what today is.
1: Yes.
0: Okay, let's do that. Which, as you know, we do start with birthdays. That's why I got to get into Facebook. Because if you're one of my close personal friends on Facebook, I'll give you a shout out when your birthday shows up. Birthdays today include Natalie Portman. She's 45 today. Johnny Depp is 63. I want him just to do a normal movie again.
1: Yeah.
0: Everything he does, he's a drunk pirate now. Right? Even Sleepy Hollow. Didn't he play the barber that kills people?
1: Oh, the barber.

0: Todd Sweeney, whatever it is.
1: Yeah.
0: He's just so weird all
1: Edward
0: the time.
1: Scissorhands.
0: Uh-huh. What's the one?
1: Willy Wonka.
0: Willy Wonka. Huh? You read my mind.
1: Yeah.
0: Johnny Depp, do something normal. Here's what I want. Johnny Depp and Nicolas Cage being normal in a movie together.
1: Oh, that would be wild.
0: Yeah.
1: Would you be sitting there going, when is this going to get out of control? Just waiting?
0: No, I'd hope they could just keep it together for 90 minutes.
1: Got it.
0: That's my wish. Johnny Depp and Nicolas Cage in a movie being normal. Because, see, I think Nicolas Cage is a great talent, but he's bored. So he keeps doing these movies where he can do weird stuff. There's a part in the Spider-Man thing that he just did.
1: Mm-hmm.
0: He does it a few times. And then I saw him talking about it later. I'm like, that totally makes sense that Nicolas Cage would do that. But he gets like smacked hard. And so he does this weird little thing like a spider. Like, you know how they stick their legs? They kind of put their legs.
1: The reaction thing.
0: Yeah, the reaction. I don't know how to explain it. You have to see it.
1: They curl up their legs.
0: But then I see him talking about it going, yeah, I just want to try something different. You're like, jeez. You did, dude. It was pretty awesome. Anyway. Where were we? Somehow I went from Johnny Depp to Nicolas Cage, but it's Johnny's birthday. Michael J. Fox is 65 today. Now, his real middle name starts with an A, not a J. Now, I had always heard this because somebody else was Michael A. Fox. But then I just heard another story recently that Michael J. Fox didn't want to go by Michael A. Fox because he's Canadian. And he didn't want people to go, Michael A.
1: I heard the same story.
0: Yeah. But I've never heard that one before. Anyway, he's 65 today. Michael J. Fox. Donald Duck turns 92 today. Now, how exciting is this? My close personal friends. These are my friends that share a birthday with Donald Duck. We got Terry Myers. We've got Robert Parker. Boy, his dad was the principal of our high school or middle school. Middle school. That had to be rough. Or maybe it was our elementary school. I don't know. He was principal somewhere. Janine Dragston. We got Rosa Juarez. Patricia Nelson. Carmen Rowe. If you know any of these people, let them know you heard about their birthday while you're listening to the Dave Clemens Experience on Rock and Roll's Greatest Hits, 105.7 KQAK. And now let's talk about what today is. Did you know that today is International Dark and Stormy Day? You know what Dark and Stormy is? It's a drink. I don't know what's in it, though.
1: Huh.
0: National Donald Duck Day. This is when he was created. Call Your Doctor Day. That's funny. I need to call my doctor. So I went to get my prescription filled. And I go in every 3 months because of the diabetes.
1: Right.
0: And the last time I was in, about a month ago, he said, okay, I'm going to put you on this. So I'm on it. I just called in for my refill, and I get a message from the doctor saying they're not going to refill it. Why?
1: Huh?
0: I think they just decided to let me die.
1: No.
0: It kind of, you know, my prescriptions are such a hassle. I'm going to just stop taking them. I don't care.
1: Don't do that. Please.
0: Why?
1: Please don't do
0: that. Well, they're a bunch of crap anyway.
1: Well,
0: they gotta take my advice. Talk to your doctor.
1: They got
0: to
1: find a way.
0: A way to what?
1: Get you your meds.
0: No, I think their goal is not to get me my meds. Their goal is to just screw with me. I don't have time in my life to make this a thing.
1: Mm-hmm.
0: You know what I mean? It's like every single time I go to get my prescriptions filled, I have to jump through hoops or wait around for other people. I feel bad for my pharmacist the most. Having to call my doctor all the time. Yeah, it's a go. No, is it not a go? Why? Why? He just told me we're going to try this drug on you. Okay. I haven't died yet. Why are we stopping?
1: Yeah.
0: I think if I had to guess, they want to up the dose. Well, how come you didn't have a plan for that? Because I only see you every 3 months.
1: Yeah.
0: Hey, it's National Forklift Safety Day. So if you're driving a forklift, be safe today. Don't worry about tomorrow, just today.
1: Have you ever driven one?
0: A forklift? No. No, and I always thought, you know, I should have got, you know, I could have been trained by Fred Meyer. But as a home electronics guy, that was another loop I didn't want to jump through.
1: Mm-hmm.
0: And I'd go to other stores, and there'd be home electronics guys going back to the stock room to get their TVs and stuff. And I'm like, I'll let the home girl do it. She's hot. That's a reason to have her come into my department. Hey, I brought you some TVs. Thank you, ma'am. Much obliged. You think high heels make you a little more shapely looking? Try a forklift, ladies. I like it. I don't know. I'm just making stuff up. I'm trying to get something going this morning.
1: Right.
0: Oh, hey, we got an interview later today with the rhubarb ladies in Lapine for the Rhubarb Festival.
1: Oh, that's right.
0: And today just happens to be National Strawberry Rhubarb Pie Day.
1: Do you like it?
0: Mm.
1: My wife loves it.
0: I don't like tart.
1: Yeah, my wife loves that.
0: I don't like sour tarts, no. Oh, it's National Heroes Day in Uganda. So we're celebrating that. Ugandan hero. Do we have any of those? What's a Ugandan hero? And then today is Filipino-Chinese Friendship Day.
1: Nice.
0: They celebrate that in the Philippines to say, hey, China, we're your friend. Please don't take us over. And that's what today is, 7:15 on the West Coast.
1: 51 degrees in Bend.
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0: All right, coming up, we'll check in with Bill Baker, find out what's trending this morning. I'm going to tell you about the High Desert Derby. That's just around the corner. And today's moment of inspiration in the next break.
1: Sunny and 63 today, then clear tonight and chilly with a low of 38. Looking good tomorrow, Wednesday, sunny and 67. Mid-80s by the end of the week. 51 in Redmond, 44 in Sisters, 51 in Bend. Find weather and more at MyCentralOregon.com.
0: And I got the questions up if you want to go check them out. Dave Clemens on Facebook and on Instagram. No OnlyFans page yet, but I'm working on it. I got to get a pedicure first.

0: there goes Tom Petty, Free Fallin' from Full Moon Fever. That album still bothers me.
1: Why?
0: Well, just because they say it's his first solo album. Great album, by the way. One of my faves that Tom Petty was involved in. But, you know, it was a solo album. Then you read the back or the, you know, the liner notes inside the cassette. Because that's how old I am.
1: Mm-hmm.
0: And there's like a bunch of the guys from
1: The Heartbreakers
0: on the album. It takes a village, I guess.
1: Yep.
0: But you can't really say it's a solo album if the guys are still on it. You know what I mean? That's like if Sting went solo and he still had
1: the guys from the Police.
0: He still had the guys from the Police on the album.
1: Hey, wait a minute. Where's our cred?
0: Mm-hmm. Yeah. So I don't know. It's kind of weird. But I do love Tom Petty. As a matter of fact, I always say, don't be petty unless you can be Tom Petty or Richard Petty.
1: Oh, that's a good one.
0: You know, well, of course you know who that is. You're a redneck.
1: Yes.
0: You're a redneck at heart.
1: Yes.
0: I like that about you.
1: Like all that stuff.
0: 724 on the West Coast.
1: Still 51 in Bend.
0: The High Desert Derby. This is an evening of hats, horses, and hope. It's a fundraiser for the Rotary Club of Sun River Lapine. All proceeds go to vetted nonprofits in South Deschutes County. And for Scott.

0: Scholarships for Lapine High School graduates and is set for Saturday, June 13th. 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There's more information at sunriverlapine.org.
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8: Good morning. Les Schwab Tires is laying off 70 positions at its corporate headquarters in Bend. The layoffs part of a restructuring move. Les Schwab added 100 locations in four new states over the past 3 years, and they plan to open another 30 locations this year. Bend Lapine Schools announced the hiring of two new principals, Jessica Scott, named principal of Miller Elementary, and Monica Hansen, the new principal of Skyview Middle School. And they'll begin their positions July 1st. 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A mix of sun and clouds today with our highs in the mid-60s this afternoon, our overnight lows dipping down into the mid-30s, about the same tomorrow, and then warming up to the upper 70s Thursday and near 80 by Friday. We have more on the week-long forecast at MyCentralOregon.com. 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
0: Thanks, Bill. 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Now, right now, they're gearing up for a summer open house and Bend Chamber ribbon cutting. This will be on June 18th from 4 to 6 p.m. You're invited. I'm going to be there playing music.

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2: Mm-hmm.
1: So I thought he's had to say something inspirational, that guy. Right? Mm-hmm. All he's going through?
2: Yes.
1: Well, bingo. I found something.
2: Cool.
1: He said, hey, what was the line from... Just pause for a second. What I should have used is when he goes, what's wrong with this in the future, Doc? Do you remember? What's the next line? Do we all have...
2: Oh,
1: it's like, are we all... It's something.
2: I haven't seen that movie in a while.
1: It's something you can't say on the radio anyway.
2: Oh.
1: But I can't remember what it was exactly. All right, here's the inspirational quote.
2: Gotcha.
1: With gratitude, optimism is sustainable. If you find something to be grateful for, then you can find something to look forward to, and you carry on.
2: That is good.
1: Yeah, man, that's your moment of inspiration. 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Climate Report

0: 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Good morning. 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I'm Dave Clemens. Jimbo's here.
1: Hello, and good morning.
0: So is Carl, the one-eyed producer. We got to look at Central Oregon weather coming up. We got Katrina and the waves on the way. But first, we got to do the second version of the Clemens Report for Tuesday, June 9th, 2026. Fans are mad at Sesame Street superstar Elmo for not taking sides in the NBA Finals. I mean, he's a New Yorker, right? Shouldn't he be on the side of New York?
1: Probably.
0: But he's like,
2: no, I want everyone to be friendly and I can't pick a side. Because that would take some, you know, things that I don't have.
1: Oh.
2: You gotta have a set to, you know, stand up for something you believe in.
0: I don't know. Why is he not picking a side? Why wouldn't he just say New York?
1: I have no... Maybe he's not...
0: I think he doesn't like basketball.
1: Yeah, I was going to say, maybe he's not a basketball
2: fan. Yeah, yeah. I'm too short to play basketball. Can't reach the net. It's no fun for me.
1: Makes sense.
2: I'd rather play squash. Squash your head. I don't know.
0: What would Elmer play if he was playing sports?
1: Bowling? Because all you got to do is roll the ball.
2: Yeah, but then I need that little rampy thing that you use, Jimbo.
1: What?
2: That little ramp. You put the little ramp up and you put the ball on it, it rolls down for you.
1: Oh, I see. Okay.
2: Because you're too weak to throw the ball.
1: Oh, really?
2: Yeah.
1: Really?
2: Oh, you think you're a good bowler?
1: Used to be. 200 average. That was 10 years ago, though.
0: 200 average? Is that good?
1: Yeah.
0: How many strikes is that?
1: Not enough.
2: You know, I never ever.
1: Oh no.
2: I never threw a strike, but I never struck out with your mom.
0: It's a long going joke now.
1: Yes.
0: Elmer and your mom. You know, you repeat a story enough times, it becomes true.
1: Keep digging.
0: Yeah, right. All right, let's get back to this Clemens Report. Enough goofery. Taylor Swift and Travis Kelce will allegedly get married at Madison Square Garden on July 3rd. A source says guests will be transported on blacked out buses and everyone's been sworn to secrecy. And this guy's doing secrecy all wrong.
1: Pretty much.
0: HBO confirmed that Euphoria is over. Probably because there's no part of Sydney Sweeney's body left to show. We've seen it all. I finally seen like a little part where she's like dressed like a puppy or a dog or whatever. That's just weird.
1: I saw a picture of it. I was like, what is this?
0: Yeah. However, don't type in Sydney Sweeney's puppies.
1: Unless you're using Carl's login.
0: Yeah. Kim Kardashian made a list of America's richest self-made women. I don't know how. Aren't we kind of ignoring Ray J's contributions there?
1: Oh, that made her famous.
0: That's what made her famous.
1: Yes.
0: Nicole Brown Simpson's sister wants the NFL to ban OJ's number because it's triggering. And if that works, it's on to the next battle, banning orange juice.
1: Yeah.
0: I mean, really? I mean, at what point? Is there stuff that triggers you?
1: Just people who don't use their heads. Just dumb people who are just brain dead. That just irritates me. Sets me off.
0: There's the kettle calling the pot dumb. I'm just kidding. I know, sorry. And finally, a new Gallup poll finds that support for same-sex marriages has actually fallen to about 65%. Of course, the other 35% that don't support gay marriage are gay married people. And that's the Clemens Report for Tuesday, June 9th, 2026.
3: Kind of a clunk of the clunk.
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12: Sunny and 63 today, clear and 38 tonight. Sunny and 67 tomorrow, 85 by Friday. Right now it's 51 in Bend. 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
0: All right, Katrina and the Waves coming up. Some AI translation mistakes that we found out there. That'll be fun. Coming up on the Dave Clemens Experience on KQAK.

0: Speaking of sunshine, that's what we're looking for today. High's going to be about 63 with sunny Central Oregon skies. 7:50 on the West Coast.
1: 52 degrees in Bend.
0: This is the Dave Clemens Experience. I'm Dave Clemens. Jimbo's here.
1: Hello and good morning.
0: And so is Carl, the one-eyed producer. And no matter how far AI and other online services have come, there's nothing like having an actual human handle a translation. Or to edit typos and other mix-ups. There's a website that is a rundown of poor souls who were led very astray by Google Translate. We'll start with a sign. It's promoting Wi-Fi, and instead of Wi-Fi, they accidentally used the word wife on a sign. It said, no wife, no problem. We free you 1 month wife to try. If not satisfied, you return it to us within 30 days. No need to pay. It's a pretty good deal on the wife thing.
1: Yeah.
0: There was another sign outside a place in Asia said in English, dying right here is strictly prohibited. Seemed like a fairly significant problem, I think. An outdoor sign in the wilderness has this English translation. The future is dangerous. Don't go any further, please.
1: Oh, wow.
0: There was a sign at a store that said, video monitoring in progress. We prostitute shoplifters. Oh, man. That's not good.
1: Nope.
0: A notice at a bakery said, do not touch bread with hands. Please use your tongue.
1: Tongs?
0: I think it's supposed to be tongs. Yeah, we've all seen that one before. And a translated description of a menu item was braised duck with two kinds of bacteria.
1: Ooh, that sounds fancy. Back where I'm from, you get like maybe one if you're lucky.
0: Wow.
1: Yeah.
0: Up next, we're going to check in with Bill Baker to find out what's trending this morning. Of course, we've got more music on the way as well. 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
2: 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Les Schwab Tires is laying off 70 positions at its corporate headquarters in Bend. The layoffs part of a restructuring move. Les Schwab added 100 locations in four new states over the past 3 years, and they plan to open another 30 locations this year. Warming up to the mid-60s this afternoon, about the same tomorrow, with our overnight lows in the mid-30s, and we'll be warming up to near 80 by Friday. I'm Bill Baker. 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

0: All right, Jimbo, here we go again. It's 8 o'clock. Good morning. 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Coming up, it's Hot Ticket Tuesday.
1: Yeah, yeah.
0: We'll be giving away tickets for the Sisters Rodeo. I think it's for the Thursday night, which is new.
1: Yeah, right. They only started it last year.
0: Yeah, okay. Here's Prince, When Doves Cry. Way better than the rough draft of this song. He was, sitting there looking out his window, and he's like, I'm going to write a song. I'm going to call it When Doves Poop. But someone talked him out of that, thank goodness.

0: 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Good morning and welcome to the Dave Clemens Experience. I'm Dave Clemens. Jimbo's here.
1: Hello and good morning.
0: And Carl, the one-line producer's here. And we got enough problems here in Oregon where I don't really need to worry about what's going on in

0: But that Pratt guy was running for mayor,
1: yes.
0: Right?
1: Yes.
0: So I got involved in this stupid thread on Facebook. I usually stay out of everything.
1: I know you do.
0: But I don't know. Someone was, they were talking about how, I don't, was it 24,000 votes dropped overnight and put the lady that was in third place into second place ahead of Pratt.
1: Mm-hmm.
0: Right? He's a Republican. So, you know, they hate him down there because it's about 80% Democrat in that county. Maybe a little less than that.
1: Mm-hmm.
0: But I got involved because I'm an idiot and I'm watching these people just spew stuff. People just make stuff up or they get a little bumper sticker thing and nothing's based on the facts or whatever. And so someone said, you know, it looks rigged to me because how do you have 24,000 votes come in overnight and not a single vote for Pratt?
1: Mm-hmm.
0: And then someone made the comment, well, it's not that he didn't get any votes. He just didn't get as many as this lady did. That's just something you guys are making up. And so I had to jump in as one of the you guys. I said, well, actually, when it was first posted by the Times, the LA Times, and several other media outlets, when they showed it, it showed her getting 24,000 votes and Pratt getting zero. That was a mistake on that part. But when they did that, they made every Republican person say, how did he not get any votes? Now, they corrected it, and they corrected it pretty quickly.
1: Right.
0: To be fair.
1: Because they got called out on it.
0: Yeah. But I was just making the comment, that's why they didn't just make it up. They saw it. The news told them that's what it was, so that's what they thought, and I would also be suspicious. Then, of course, someone else said, well, you know, if you how many votes did, you know, Kamala didn't get any votes in, like, the most right-wing places in Tennessee. So, of course, I look up in Tennessee, 83% Republican. So that meant that she got 17% of the vote.
1: Mm-hmm.
0: No matter where you go. You know, when someone says a place leans a certain way, even if you go the most Republican place you can find or the most Democrat place you can find.
1: Mm-hmm.
0: The most, you still got around 20% on the other side.
1: Correct.
0: None of them are like 100%. Know where you go. Mm-mm. Is it going to be 100% Republican or 100% Democrat?
1: Now, here's the other crazy thing to add into that. California takes 3 weeks to count their absentee votes, almost a month after the election.
0: Yeah, well, that's a whole thing. I don't want to get into that whole thing. My whole point of this wasn't the politics of it, but just the fact that I'm stupid for getting involved because they're still talking about it. And there's still people like posting what some other guy said that I already answered and I am right. And they're like, well, he didn't get zero votes. I'm like, I know. There's like a paragraph and a half about that. And you're still talking about
1: it. But you're that other person's only reading what they want to read.
0: Exactly. Well, and only processing what they want to process. So.
1: Exactly.
0: I don't care. I don't care if Pratt wins or not. That's their problem down there. I got my own problems here in Oregon. You know what I mean?
1: Wow.
0: So that was just stupid for me to get in. And I just hate it because Facebook keeps giving me these little notifications. Just so you know, somebody's made a comment on that comment. And I'm like, how do I tell this to stop telling me? I don't want to know.
1: Just don't look.
0: I know. That's what I got to do.
1: Yeah, just don't look.
0: It's hard not to look. It's Facebook.
1: Oh, I know.
0: You know what I mean?
1: It's designed to suck you in.
0: Somebody mentioned you in a comment. It could be the stupid political thing or somebody's twerking.
1: Right.
0: I don't want to miss the twerking.
1: No, that is designed to get you sucked in for a reaction.
0: Oh, my God, right? And it works. They're pretty good at it.
1: Yep.
0: I tell you what. All right, let's do Hot Ticket Tuesday. 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
0: All right, Hot Ticket Tuesday. We got two tickets to Sunday afternoon. I thought it was Thursday. We got tickets for Sunday.
1: Ooh.
0: The biggest little show in the world, Wednesday, June 10th through Sunday, June 14th. 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
1: 541-318-KQAK. That's 318-5725.
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5: Sunny and 63 today, then clear and chilly tonight. Warmer tomorrow, sunny and 67. 80 on Thursday, 85 by Friday. Right now it's 55 in Madras, 44 in Sisters, 52 in Bend. 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

0: Billy Joel, Uptown Girl, Rock and Roll's Greatest Hits, 105.7, KQAK. Good morning. Dave Clemens here along with Jimbo.
1: Hello, good morning.
0: Carl, the one-eyed producer, is here as well. He's the guy that pushes the buttons for us, and any mistakes you hear, that's him. 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We're going to spin the wheel of birthdays, Jimbo.
1: Yeah. Time for cake.
0: Bundt cake. Not just any old cake.
1: Yeah, from Nothing Bundt Cakes in Bend.
0: Mm-hmm. If the wheel lands on your birthday and you're the first caller with that birthday, you win the Bundt cake. That's how it works. We do it every day at about this time. August 25th. If you were born on... Is that my daughter's birthday?
1: I don't know.
0: I thought you paid attention to stuff like that.
1: I do, but I was thinking it was like a week or 2 weeks earlier.
0: No, it's like 25th or 26th.
1: Okay.
0: What bothers me is I've known that date, and just like recently, I'm starting to like question myself about it. And that's not good. I was looking on Facebook to see if like, that's not good, dude. Is that just me getting old?
1: Yeah.
0: I mean, she's like the most important thing in my life.
1: Yeah, it does.
0: And I can't remember if her birthday is the 25th or the 26th. I think it's 25th.
1: Okay. And if it's the 26th, you're a day early. But make sure
0: it's better
1: not...
0: to be a day early than a day late, right?
1: Yes. My daughter's birthday is today.
0: What?
1: Yeah, my daughter's 33rd birthday is today.
0: How come you haven't mentioned it until now? I don't know. I feel like... For Britney, we should play some Britney Spears or something. I don't know.
1: Yeah, she's going to have another baby. Oops, I did it again.
0: Did she like Britney Spears?
1: I remember buying that CD for her. I bought the Backstreet Boys when it came out new, NSYNC, all of that stuff.
0: All that boy band, all that poppy stuff, right? Yeah, my kid too. No, my kid liked the darker stuff, to be honest. Where were we? Oh, yeah, August 25th. If you were born on August 25th, give me a call, 541-318-KQAK. That's 541-318-5725 if you were born on August 25th.
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2: 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Les Schwab Tires is laying off 70 positions at its corporate headquarters in Bend. The layoff's part of a restructuring move. Les Schwab added 100 locations in four new states over the past 3 years, and they plan to open another 30 locations this year. Warming up to the mid-60s this afternoon, about the same tomorrow, with our overnight lows in the mid-30s, and we'll be warming up to near 80 by Friday. I'm Bill Baker. 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
3: Thanks, Bill. Time now for today's random facts. There are only five states in America with no state sales tax. Of course, there's us, Oregon. Then there's Delaware, New Hampshire, Montana, and Alaska. No sales tax. No, but don't worry, they get us other ways. Singapore Airlines has a special compartment in some of its planes to hold a body if someone dies on a flight. And Nicolas Cage starred in a cheesy TV pilot in 1981 called The Best of Times. There's clips on YouTube. They say it's pretty bad. I haven't seen it yet. And that's it. That's today's random facts. Clemens Report just around the corner. Right now, it's MJ.

0: Naylor hit a grand slam last night?
1: Mm-hmm.
0: We're talking the Mariners here, of course.
1: Beat Baltimore.
0: What was the score? Are the O's any good this year?
1: I haven't been following them.
0: Well, then why do you say beat Baltimore?
1: Well, they did. They won.
0: Yeah.
1: And then the Mariner or the A's lost last night. That was a big game.
0: Thanks for bringing that up.
1: Well, it's weird because
0: they were winning when I last looked in the seventh inning. And then I don't know. Do they even have pitchers at that game? Who was pitching? Their kids?
1: I don't know.
0: When you've got 15 runs on both teams or around there, that's bad pitching. I don't care what anybody says.
1: Yeah.
0: That's just bad baseball. I'm glad I wasn't at that game.
1: But the Athletics or the A's, whichever you want to call them, are playing in the old Las Vegas 51's field in Vegas to kind of give the fans in Vegas a feel.
0: Oh, I was wondering why they were doing that.
1: Yeah, next year, because just that's when the field will be ready.
0: Well, good. It's good that they're giving them the real experience of being let down. You know, you got to do that. Saw somebody online said they found $20 in a parking lot and thought, what would Jesus do? So they turned it into wine. Hey. All right, let's get to that Clemens report. Let's see. First, though, as you know, the Dave Clemens Experience is brought to you by Beaver Coach Sales, your local RV service center, servicing all types of RVs, towable, B-van, and motorhomes. 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Oh, my soundboard stopped working.
1: Oh, no.
0: We just got to wait for it to load, I guess.
1: Sunny today and a high of 63. We're going to be like summer-like coming up for the weekend. 85, 90 degrees by Saturday.
0: Is that what they're saying? Yeah. I saw 80 on Thursday, but now they're saying close to 90 by the time we get into the weekend.
1: Uh-huh.
0: Ooh, that's exciting. Here's the final version of the Clemens Report for Tuesday, June 9th. 2026. Natalie Portman turns 45 today. Johnny Depp is 63. Michael J. Fox is 65. Donald Duck is 92. And this week is National Fragrance Week. That's why one of the questions I posted online is, what is one of your favorite smells? What did you put?
1: I put vanilla because I just like the smell of it. It's very calming. A smell that reminds me of my dad. It's probably not one of your favorites. Patchouli is one of my dad's faves.
0: It's okay.
1: Too much of it, like anything else, is just ugh.
0: Fans are mad at Sesame Street superstar Elmo for not taking signs in the NBA Finals. I mean, he's from New York, right?
1: Yeah.
0: Shouldn't he be rooting for the Knicks?
1: Maybe he's not a basketball fan. That's the only thing I can think of.
0: Right. Yeah, he's not very good at basketball. And he's so low to the ground.
1: Right.
0: I would think. And then you just got to tickle him and he's done. Taylor Swift and Travis Kelce will allegedly get married at Madison Square Garden on July 3rd. A source says guests will be transported on blacked out buses and everyone's been sworn to secrecy. And whoever this source is, they're doing the secrecy thing all wrong.
1: Yeah.
0: See, I would give every single one of my guests a different date. And then I would know who the mole is. Who do you think the mole is?
1: Right.
0: Speaking of Taylor Swift, she released her Toy Story 5 song. It's called They Should Have Stopped at 3. HBO has confirmed that the show Euphoria is over. You know, because there's no part of Sydney Sweeney's body left to show.
1: This is true.
0: We have seen it all.
1: Wait a minute. Have you seen her feet? About the only thing you probably haven't seen.
0: You don't think they showed her feet? They probably showed her. We've never seen the show. What kind of comment is that?
1: It's just like, well, you said they showed everything.
0: I'm pretty sure they probably showed her feet. That's probably one of the first things. People got a weird feet thing out there. I'm not a feet person.
1: I am not either.
0: But feet is a thing.
1: Yeah.
0: There's people making thousands of dollars just showing their pretty feet on
1: Instagram and other places.
0: Well, I'm assuming they're pretty feet. I mean, could you have like really gross feet and get people to pay to see them?
1: That's disgusting.
0: There's a new trend called practice dating where you go on casual dates with people that aren't your type. I'm pretty sure my wife is doing a practice marriage.
1: Oh, gosh.
0: I don't think I'm her type at all. Kim Kardashian made a list of America's richest self-made women. I don't see how. At this point, I'd estimate that about half of her was made by her plastic surgeons. Nicole Brown, Simpson's sister, wants the NFL to ban OJ's number because it's triggering. And if that works, it's on to the next battle. Banning orange juice.
1: Jeez.
0: And a new Gallup poll finds that support for same-sex marriage has fallen to 65%.
1: Wow.
0: The other 35%, you know, those that don't support gay marriage are gay married people. I've had enough of this. And that's the Clemens Report for Tuesday, June 9th, 2026.
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1: Sunny and 63 today, and then clear tonight. We'll be chilly tonight with a low of 38, but sunny and warmer tomorrow with a high of 67. 80 on Thursday, 85 on Friday, and 90 now, they're saying, by Saturday. For weather anytime, including radar and more, find it at MyCentralOregon.com.

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3: Hello and good morning.
2: And Carl, the one-eyed producer, is here as well. And this weekend, I guess Taylor's going to be over at M. Jacobs on Saturday from 10 to noon doing a little broadcast because M. Jacobs Fine Furniture has a big sale. And they've got the largest in-stock selection of furniture in Oregon, the guaranteed lowest prices in Oregon, and free statewide delivery. That's M. Jacobs this weekend. They're kind of next to Hobby Lobby over there. All right, so I saw this thing online. It's people that were led very astray by Google Translate, right? They were using AI or some online service to translate something. And it turned out not quite right. Like a sign at a store that said, "Video monitoring in progress. We prostitute shoplifters."
3: Oh, no.
2: A notice at a bakery said, "Do not touch bread with hands. Please use tongue."
3: What?
2: Yeah, they meant tongs, I guess, right? A translated description of a menu item was braised duck and two kinds of bacteria.
3: Ooh.
2: I wonder what they were trying to say on that one.
3: Ooh.
2: Right? A sign outside of a pizza place says, "Fresh, always delirious." I think they meant delicious, right? Yeah.
3: That's great.
2: A box for a product warned users, "Please stay away from infants." And a sign outside a business said, "Closed for revolution, open soon."
3: Oh, no.
2: Yeah. So that's kind of funny. There was a sign outside of a place in Asia. And in English, it said, "Dying right here is strictly prohibited." Not allowed to do that. Die somewhere else.
3: Jeez.
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3: 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Les Schwab Tires is laying off 70 positions at its corporate headquarters in Bend. The layoff's part of a restructuring move. Les Schwab added 100 locations in four new states over the past 3 years, and they plan to open another 30 locations this year. Warming up to the mid-60s this afternoon, about the same tomorrow, with our overnight lows in the mid-30s, and we'll be warming up to near 80 by Friday. I'm Bill Baker. 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

0: Best song I know about A Lady of the Night. It's the best Prostitute song right there. The Police with Roxanne. Rock and Roll's Greatest Hits, 105.7 KQAK. Good morning. 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
1: Hello and good morning.
0: And Carl, the one-eyed producer.
1: So there's a new trend this year for summer. Last year, it was putting sliced frozen jalapenos in your white wine.
0: Mm-hmm.
1: This year, it's a little different. They're taking baby dill pickles and slicing them and putting them in the white wine.
0: Oh, I thought they were putting them in... It is white wine?
1: Yeah.
0: Are you sure?
1: Yeah.
0: Oh, okay.
1: Saw it yesterday.
0: Yeah, I saw something about it, but I thought it was...
1: Did you try that?
0: I'll try anything once, right?
1: But, I mean, this pickle thing is out of control with, you know, like pickle juice, popsicles, and all this other stuff.
0: Right, right. Are you a pickle fan?
1: No.
0: No?
1: No.
0: There's going to be, at some point, a pickle festival.
1: Yes.
0: Where people are playing pickleball, a pickle contest, pickle baseball contest.
1: Yeah, best pickle dish. All this stuff.
0: Right? Best pickle.
1: Yeah. It's a really big deal.
0: That was a good one. Good one, Uncle Jimbo.
1: That's all I can
0: do. I don't know. I think a pickle festival would be pretty cool.
1: They had pickle slushies at a Sonic last year.
0: Maybe it's time to actually have a pickle theme park. Like for the roller coaster or the log ride or whatever. It's a big pickle you get in.
1: Oh.
0: You know, it just looks like a pickle.
1: And then the water's green, like... pickle brine?
0: Sure.
1: Gross.
0: Right?
1: Gross.
0: Yeah. Everything's all, like you said, they got pickle slushies.
1: Oof.
0: Right?
1: Chocolate-covered pickles. All that weird stuff.
0: Yeah, right? I was trying to think of, like, a pickle on a stick.
1: Yeah.
0: Of some sort. Huh, I'm going to start working on this one.
1: Okay.
0: I'm going to be rich.
1: Gotcha.
0: My big old pickle theme park. Pickles of the Caribbean.
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4: Good golfing weather today. Sunny and 63, clear tonight, low of 38. Sunny and warmer tomorrow with a high of 67, 80 by Thursday. Find weather and more online at MyCentralOregon.com.

0: Vanilla Ice, Ice, Ice, baby.
1: Rolling in my 5.0.
0: Yeah, baby. Remember those? I had a 5.0. I've had a couple 5.0s in my life. Have you?
1: No.
0: Never had a Ford Mustang?
1: Mm-mm.
0: With the big motor?
1: Nope.
0: Oh, man. I love that thing. And those giant pants with the weird colors.
1: Oh, I remember
0: those.
1: The
0: teal and the... I don't even know if you... Nah, what would that be called? That pinkish color.
1: Hot pink.
0: You know what I'm talking about? Those 80s colors on the big pants.
1: Oh, the neon.
0: Those pants were awesome. They were all stretchy. You could fit three or four people in there if you wanted to.
1: Yeah, the big old neon weightlifter pants.
0: Yeah, I used to wear those. I hate to admit. They were comfy.
1: Yes, they were.
0: I would wear them now, but then I'd have to get my ear pierced and all that. And I don't want to do that. Yeah.
1: Get a little fade.
0: Yeah, man. All right, let's do the questions. So this is the Dave Clemens Experience on Rock and Roll's Greatest Hits, 105.7 KQAK. I'm Dave. Jimbo's here.
1: Hello and good morning.
0: So is Carl, the one-eyed producer. And every day we ask three questions online. Find me on Facebook and Instagram. Become one of my close personal friends and answer today's questions. Number one, if you got married now, where would you get married?
1: Probably at the beach.
0: Oh, that's nice.
1: Yeah.
0: Number two, a favorite smell.
1: The smell of vanilla, the smell of baking bread.
0: That's a good one.
1: Yeah.
0: Food items for you.
1: Yeah.
0: You also like the smell of cut grass.
1: Love that smell. My nose hates it, but I love it.
0: And three, your favorite Disney character.
1: Well, that's easy. Stitch.
0: Stitch?
1: That little guy's crazy.
0: That's going a little different. I was expecting, you know, Donald Duck or...
1: No, I wear pants.
0: Something
1: Thank
0: like
1: you.
0: That.
1: Thank
0: Janie
1: you.
0: Said Tinkerbell. Nettie said Tigger. Jet said Tinkerbell. Lynn went with Mickey Mouse. Melissa went with Tinkerbell. Melinda said Donald Duck. Suzanne said Mulan. That's a interesting one.
1: Hmm.
0: Tammy likes Donald Duck. Morgan went with Belle. Oh, is that from Beauty and the Beast?
1: Yeah, yeah.
0: Lippy went with BB-8. Who's BB-8?
1: Who's BB-8? That would be me like putting 626, which is actually the scientific name for Stitch.
0: I like that you know that. That's actually kind of awesome.
1: I'm a big Stitch fan.
0: Cassie said Goofy. Aaron said Snow White and Cruella. Pam's going to go with Grumpy. She's picking one of the dwarves. Cheryl said Maleficent. And Ashley went with Piglet and Belle.
1: Good choices.
0: Yeah. I don't know who I'm going to pick. Depends on... I mean, I'd probably go with like a classic, like Mickey or Donald or...
1: Fair enough.
0: Pluto. I like Pluto.
1: Yeah, Pluto doesn't get enough cred.
0: He really doesn't, but he doesn't talk or anything.
1: No.
0: How come Pluto can't talk, but Goofy can?
1: I don't... Oh, I can't do the voice. I was
0: gonna Which try. Voice were you going
1: to
0: do?
1: I was going to try to do Mickey, but I can't get that...
0: That high?
1: I can't get that this morning.
0: Yeah. I've heard you do it before.
1: Yeah, I can't do it today.
0: You know? I got to be honest. The reason why I just went through all those, what everybody has said so far, is because I was waiting for like some dork to say like, some Star Wars character.
1: Oh, that's right, because it's part of Disney.
0: Yeah, it is now. So yeah. I was expecting somebody to do that.
1: Jabba the Hutt.
0: Thank you for not doing that. Oh, my gosh, Jar Jar Binks. There's a good one. This is me, right? You say Jar Jar Binks? Unfriend. Block.
1: See you later, bye.
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2: 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Les Schwab Tires is laying off 70 positions at its corporate headquarters in Bend. The layoff's part of a restructuring move. Les Schwab added 100 locations in four new states over the past 3 years, and they plan to open another 30 locations this year. Warming up to the mid-60s this afternoon, about the same tomorrow with our overnight lows in the mid-30s, and we'll be warming up to near 80 by Friday. I'm Bill Baker. 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

0: The Beatles with Let It Be. 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Dave Clemens here along with Jimbo.
1: Hello and good morning.
0: Carl, the one-eyed producer here as well. 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
1: 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We've got more rock and roll's greatest hits coming up. But first, let's head over to Studio B.
0: Hi, it's Dave Clemens, and in studio with me, I have Jamie Donahue, the director for the Lapine Senior Activity Center, and a volunteer and kind of the vending coordinator and so much more. Janice Deltzer is here as well. How are you ladies doing?
2: Great, thanks, Dave.
0: Yeah, thanks for coming in. We're talking about the Lapine Rhubarb Festival, 16th year?
2: 16th.
0: Is that right?
2: Yep.
0: Okay, you got to be closer to the mic here.
2: 16th year, yep.
0: So 16 years of the Rhubarb Festival, and what happens at the Rhubarb Festival?
2: Well, we have over 150 vendors and 8-9 food trucks, and we have a couple bands, Cheyenne West and True Band, and then we have a DJ, we have a kids zone, and we have a dessert contest on Saturday, which is a big one, and over 800 pies, rhubarb pies.
0: Wow. Now, people come from all over the place to this thing by now, right?
2: It's all over.
0: It's getting a real
2: lot of tourists. A lot of tourists that come. They work around their vacation to come to the Rhubarb Festival. And a lot of our vendors are out of the area.
0: And we go 9 to 6 on Saturday, 9 to 4 on Sunday. This is June 20th and 21st. And super expensive to get in, right?
2: You got to buy it. It's free admission.
0: That's awesome, right?
2: Yeah.
3: When do they start selling the pies?
2: At 9 o'clock in the morning. Got to come early because people start lining up at 7.
0: Oh, do they really?
2: Yeah.
0: Really? Now, how many pies are we talking about?
2: Over 900 pies.
0: Over 900?
2: Mm-hmm.
0: Full-size pies?
2: Full-size. We have 9-inch, 6-inch, and hand pies this year.
0: Really?
2: Mm-hmm.
0: Rhubarb. These are all volunteers that make
2: those pies.
0: Oh, that's amazing.
2: Yeah.
0: Rhubarb is an interesting thing because it's, I mean, does rhubarb have a flavor to it? Or is it kind of, it's in there
2: with
0: the other stuff?
2: I like it. I like to have a stock because it's...
0: Well, you'll just eat a piece of rhubarb.
2: Mm-hmm. It's a little tart,
0: mm-hmm.
2: but I like tart stuff.
0: Sure. Sure.
2: Mm-hmm.
0: And I'm assuming they're already starting on cooking these things.
2: Oh, they already started 6 months ago.
0: Really?
2: Mm-hmm.
0: Well, that's a lot of pies to be making, right? I mean, only 900 pies. Now, at the end of the event, I've always wondered about this. Are there pies left over?
2: None.
0: Zero pies.
2: Zero pies.
0: And what is the support? What is the Rhubarb Festival for?
2: It helps our senior activity center. It helps feed our seniors. It's a senior program. It keeps our building operating for the whole year.
0: So this is just a big fundraiser
2: for
0: the activity center.
2: Yep. And without our sponsors, we have some of the sponsors on our flyer, but there's so much more than those than we have. And without them, we couldn't do what we're doing.
0: Right, right. All right. Well, it's a great cause. Sounds like it's going to be a great day.
2: Yep.
0: All right. So everybody check out the Lapine Rhubarb Festival, June 20th and 21st, Saturday and Sunday. And if you want more information, you can find it on their Facebook page or just go to mycentraloregon.com.
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0: My name is Alexandrite, the original birthstone for June. Today, I share that honor with Pearl and Moonstone. 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

0: Tom's Diner, DNA featuring Suzanne Vega. Rock and Roll's Greatest Hits, 105.7 KQAK. You've been listening to the Dave Clemens Experience. Sorry about that. Talk to your doctor. I got some stuff planned for tomorrow, though, Jimbo.
1: What do you got?
0: We've got our favorite pizza places.
1: Oh.
0: We did a survey on this.
1: Oh.
0: And some national chains were actually in the top of the list, actually.
1: Okay.
0: So I guess there's some towns

0: don't have like great local pizza like we do.
1: Okay.
0: We got lots of it, I feel like.
1: Mm-hmm.
0: New crime blog tomorrow. It's weird on Wednesday, so we'll have something weird after the Clemens Report. And then, of course, moment of inspiration, the random facts, the Clemens Report, birthday shout-outs, wheel of birthdays, all that stuff. That's tomorrow morning. Now, today we're looking for a high of 63 with sunny skies. Should be nice, but tomorrow even nicer.
1: And hot by the weekend.
0: Yeah, hot.
1: Hot, hot, hot.
0: Like 90. I don't have a wedding this weekend. I'm a kayak or bike ride or both.
1: Kayak. I've never done that.
0: You never kayaked?
1: No, it sounds like fun.
0: You should kayak with me. I got kayaks.
1: I can't. A birthday party to do Saturday.
0: Well, I didn't mean this weekend.
1: Oh, yeah. Kayaking. You should just try it once with me.
0: And we'll do it in a river or in a lake. So yes, you don't have to worry about danger.
1: Well, I know how to swim.
0: I'm fine. But in a river, it's
1: different.
0: Yeah.
1: It's way different because you got current and all that.
0: I can't kill you off because then I'll have to redo that one promo where it says, says your name in it. We got this new promo.
1: The golf promo.
0: Dave and Jimbo will give away free golf. I'm like, why is Jimbo on my coattails all of a sudden? I'm fine with it.
1: I just thought
0: it was weird that no one consulted me first.
1: That's true.
0: You know?
1: That's true.
0: And how come they didn't say Carl? Are they saying that Jimbo's more important than Carl to the show? Hey, he pushes the buttons.
1: Carl is important.
0: If we ever go through like cuts and stuff, like Les Schwab's going through,
1: mm-hmm.
0: they're cutting me and you and keeping Carl. You ready for this? This is what the Carl show sounds like. Ready? Here we go. See, it's going to be great.
1: Radiotherapy.
0: All right, up next, we're going to check in with Bill Baker, find out what's trending this morning. Sergio takes over at 10. Jimbo returns from 3 to 7 this afternoon. And we're all back again from 6 to 10 tomorrow morning for the Dave Clemens Experience. Jimbo, do your thing.
1: See you later. Bye.
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3: 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Les Schwab Tires is laying off 70 positions at its corporate headquarters in Bend. The layoff's part of a restructuring move. Les Schwab added 100 locations in four new states over the past 3 years, and they plan to open another 30 locations this year. Warming up to the mid-60s this afternoon, about the same tomorrow with our overnight lows in the mid-30s, and we'll be warming up to near 80 by Friday. I'm Bill Baker. 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

How far off I sat and wondered. Started humming a song from 1962. Ain't it funny how the night moves when you just don't seem to have as much to lose. Strange how the night moves.

0: Here's what you missed on the Dave Clemens Experience.
1: So the lady from The Pretenders, Chrissy Hynde, she says she doesn't really like it when people pull out their phones. And I'm with her. You know, people pulling out their phones is pretty bad. But wait until she hears about C.K. Lewis.
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0: Kenny Loggins on Rock and Roll's Greatest Hits, 105.7 KQAK. Good morning. It is Tuesday the 9th, and I am Sergio. I'm going to be hanging with you till about 3 o'clock. I got details on a few things going on around the area if you want to get out and do something later. Also, we have some giveaways going on this week. I'll tell you about that in a little bit. Plus, plenty more of Rock and Roll's Greatest Hits. It's 105.7 KQAK.
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4: Central Oregon weather.
0: It's going to be sunny today. A few clouds in the sky and a high of 65 degrees, 39 at night. And tomorrow, sunshine with some clouds and a high of 67 degrees, 38 in the evening. And on Thursday, it's going to be sunny with a high of 79 degrees. I'm Sergio. 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

0: 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It's Weirdo Wednesday. 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

0: Rick Springfield, Rock and Roll's Greatest Hits, 105.7 KQAK. It's a little gloomy yesterday, but later on this week, we're going to be hitting 80 degrees all over again. So don't give up on spring just yet. It's also something to look forward to. And if you are trying to get out and do something later on today, the next hour, I'll give you details on a couple things going on around the area. It is Rock and Roll's Greatest Hits, 105.7 KQAK.
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6: Central Oregon weather.
0: It's going to be sunny today. A few clouds in the sky and a high of 65 degrees, 39 at night. And tomorrow, mostly sunny with a high of 67, 38 in the evening. And on Thursday, it's going to be sunny with a high of 79 degrees, 46 at night. I'm Sergio. For more news and weather, go to MyCentralOregon.com and make it your homepage today.

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1: It's going to be sunny today. A few clouds in the sky and a high of 65 degrees. 39 at night. Tomorrow, mostly sunny with a high of 67. 38 in the evening. And on Thursday, more sunshine with a high of 79 degrees. I'm Sergio. 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
5: Central Oregon weather.
0: It's going to be sunny today. A few clouds in the sky and a high of 65 degrees. 39 at night. Tomorrow, sunshine. A few clouds and a high of 67. 38 in the evening on Thursday. It's going to be sunny with a high of 79 degrees. I'm Sergio. More news and weather. 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

0: Pat Benatar on Rock and Roll's Greatest Hits, 105.7 KQAK. And the kids are out of school. And now this is where the fun begins. Summer jobs. Maybe you just graduated. You are at work. And it's a thing. So, hey, congratulations. And if you are like me, when I graduated, I went straight to work. And I tried to enjoy as much as I could before things really got interesting after the summer. So if you are getting to that point where you want to enjoy your summer, do that. Because then you got college and plenty of other responsibilities. And being an adult's a little different from being in school. Every now and then, I'm like, I hated going through the whole high school thing. But honestly, it's probably like the easiest time of my life. So, yeah. Congratulations to all the graduates of 2026. And I have more of Rock and Roll's Greatest Hits. 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
2: Central Oregon weather.
3: It's going to be cooling down to 39 degrees tonight. Tomorrow, sunshine with some clouds at a high of 67. 38 at night, and on Thursday, sunshine with a high of 79. 46 in the evening. On Friday, it'll be sunny with a high of 84 degrees. I'm Sergio. For more news and weather, go to MyCentralOregon.com and make a homepage today.

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0: Michael Jackson, Rock and Roll's Greatest Hits, 105.7 KQAK. And to this day, the Captain EO movie is my bar for 3D movies. It had lasers, fog, mist, dancing routines, and weird George Lucas creatures. It was great. And if you don't know what I'm talking about, I'm pretty sure you can find it somewhere online. But it was a whole thing. And it was a good time in Disneyland when I got to enjoy that. And now, anytime I ever watch anything 3D, I'm like, yeah, but Michael Jackson did it better. So, hey, shout out to Michael Jackson for creating one of the greatest 3D movies ever, along with George Lucas. Let's get back to more of Rock and Roll's Greatest Hits, 105.7 KQAK.
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6: Central Oregon weather.
0: It's going to be cooling down to 39 degrees tonight. Tomorrow, sunshine with some clouds at a high of 67. 38 in the evening. And on Thursday, it's going to be sunny with a high of 79 degrees. 46 at night. And on Friday, more sunshine with a high of 84. I'm Sergio. For more news and weather, go to mycentraloregon.com and make it your homepage.

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4: Central Oregon weather.
0: It's going to be cooling down to 38 degrees tonight. Tomorrow, mostly sunny with a high of 65 degrees, 36 at night. Thursday, sunshine with a high of 79 and 44 in the evening. And on Friday, more sunshine with a high of 81. I'm Sergio for more news and weather. 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

0: 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And every Tuesday is Hot Ticket Tuesday. 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

0: Seattle's Greatest Hits, 105.7 KQAK. And I finally got my registration renewed on my vehicle. I had to go to the DMV earlier than I want to be. And I managed to get an appointment, so got that squared away. And I just want to know, why is it that the DMV is always taking forever? There's plenty of empty reception windows for people to help. And I think my biggest frustration leading up to this was last week I ended up going to the DMV, stood in line to get to the kiosk, and then when I got to the kiosk, obviously I got asked if I had an appointment, didn't. And then the person at said desk goes, well, we can't really help you today. We're all booked out for the day. And that was really frustrating, because why'd you make me stand in line the whole time when you could have just asked me what I needed while I was in the line, four or five people back? But hey, it is what it is. The DMV is great. Thank you for taking my money and making it to where I don't get pulled over because I have expired tags. Let's get back to more Rock and Roll's Greatest Hits. 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
3: Central Oregon weather.
4: It's going to be cooling down to 38 degrees tonight. Tomorrow, sunshine with some clouds. A high of 65, 36 in the evening. On Thursday, sunshine with a high of 79 and 44 at night. Friday, more sunshine with a high of 81. I'm Sergio. 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
1: My name is Alexandrite, the original birthstone for June. 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

0: 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Dave has random facts, your moment of inspiration, and the Clemens Report. 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And tomorrow is Weirdo Wednesday. 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
4: Central Oregon weather.
0: It's going to be cooling down to 38 degrees tonight. Tomorrow, sunshine with some clouds and a high of 65. 36 in the evening. And on Thursday, sunshine with a high of 79. 44 in the evening. And on Friday, more sunshine with a high of 81 degrees. I'm Sergio. 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
1: 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Last night, I watched Rambo and the first one. What was it called? First Blood. And it's okay. I think Rocky is definitely better. Rambo was just the dude you kind of feel bad for. He's got coming home from Nam, and he's just got PTSD. He's just looking for his friends, and the cops are just giving him a bad time. So, yeah, as much as I love to see Rambo, it's always going to be Rocky over Rambo. It's a hot take, but I don't know. I'll watch the rest of the Rambo series to see if my opinion changes. But for the most part, Rocky over Rambo. 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

0: 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I think that's my time with you today. I'll be back tomorrow playing more of Rock and Roll's Greatest Hits from 10 to 3. 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
5: Central Oregon weather.
0: It's going to be cooling down to 38 degrees tonight. Tomorrow, sunshine, some clouds, and a high of 65, 36 in the evening. And on Thursday, sunshine with a high of 79, 44 at night. Friday, more sunshine with a high of 81 degrees. I'm Sergio. For more news and weather, go to MyCentralOregon.com today.

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What is the craziest thing you found when you've opened a refrigerator that hasn't been used in forever? Old food stuff in there? Of course. This lady in Southern California's got her beat. This lady in her 80s was cleaning out her garage. She opened up this old refrigerator, and there were 20 sticks of the live dynamite inside an old freezer. So she had no idea they were there. So she calls the police. They took it seriously. The bomb squad shows up. They evacuated nearby homes in the neighborhood. A woman told authorities that the freezer had been there for decades. Her husband was a hunter. She assumed that it belonged to her husband, but she can't ask him about it. Why, you ask? He passed away in 2014. The dynamite didn't detonate. It was taken to a secure location, but the officials say that all 26 of dynamite would have caused significant damage to the whole neighborhood. Now, it's unclear if the husband worked in a profession where he might use dynamite. He's long gone, so no police investigation, but how scary was that? Wow. Weather?

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Sunny and 63 today, clear and 38 tonight. A little warmer and 67 tomorrow. By Thursday, sunny and 80. Find weather and more online at mycentraloregon.com.

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0: 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That's Adele and Rolling in the Deep. 3:48 with Jimbo. I've got more Rock and Roll's Greatest Hits coming up. 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
2: 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Sunny and 63 today, sunny and 67 tomorrow, then Thursday sunny and 80. Find weather and more at MyCentralOregon.com.

0: Rock and roll's greatest hits, 105.7 KQAK. Grease is the word. That's Frankie Valli. It's 407 with Jimbo, and we just got word of our first accident. Hopefully, it's the only one of the afternoon. This is on Highway 20, right about 2 miles west of the intersection with the Powell Butte Highway. This is going out east. Estimated delay about under 20 minutes is what they're saying. So if you're going out east and going to be near that intersection that turns off by the Powell Butte Highway, kind of avoid that area for a little bit if you can. Steve Perry and more Rock and Roll's Greatest Hits next on 105.7 KQAK.
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0: There's a couple of twins, the Proclaimer Boys. I'm going to be rock and roll's greatest hits, 105.7 KQAK. Hello, good afternoon, 422 with Jimbo. Now, wedding season's here, and you've always heard the traditional wedding line that if anybody objects, speak now, forever hold your peace. And no one ever actually objects, right? Except in the movies. Nah, I got some examples. One woman said, my aunt stood up and said she didn't want to continue the family with a man like that. The bride ran off crying. They didn't get married, but they ended up getting married somewhere else without all the family. One person said, a lightning bolt stopped my friend's wedding right at that moment, and they started again. I would be so scared. I don't know if I could do that. And somebody said that his ex showed up, said she still loved him, told him not to do this. This was a big mistake. And in the middle of all the drama, his mom went over, grabbed the gal by her hair, pulled her down, dragged her on the floor, not saying a thing. And then she came back in with a big smile and said, continue. We got more Rock and Roll's Greatest Hits. We'll take a look at weather and Bob Seger next to Rock and Roll's Greatest Hits. 105.7 KQAK.
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0: If you want to know if it's going to rain, the answer is no. Simple as that. Sunny skies today. Highs today is 63. Nothing like yesterday. But clear tonight, chilly with a low of 38. Sunny and 67 tomorrow. Thursday, we jump it up to 80, 85 by Friday. 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

0: Whitney Houston, I Want to Dance with Somebody Who Loves Me. Rock and Roll's Greatest Hits, 105.7 KQAK. 437, Tuesday afternoon with Jimbo. Let's take a look at the Roundabout Radio Report. We've got a couple of things going on. Let's see. We've got an accident on basically on Purcell and Highway 20. And this looks like it is right near the Forum Shopping Center. So keeping an eye out for that. And then we've got southbound near the Scales, going southbound on 97, heading to, south towards Lapine and Sun River. Unconfirmed reports of a crash, and that happened about 10 minutes ago. So if you see stuff in the way, take it nice and slow. If you see something out there besides those two, let us know, and we'll pass it along. And that way we get everybody an even chance to get home safely this afternoon. My number is 541-318-KQAK if you've got any road reports. Let's see, Michael Jackson, Third Eye Blind, and more of Rock and Roll's Greatest Hits coming straight up on 105.7 KQAK.
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0: The High Desert Derby, an evening of hats, horses, and hope, is a fundraiser for the Rotary Club of Sun River Lapine. All the proceeds go to vetted nonprofits in South Deschutes County and also scholarships for Lapine High School graduates. That is set for this Saturday, so mark your calendars. Here's Michael Jackson and PYT.

Oregon is the undisputed home of craft beer. Well, that's what we think. 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

0: Open Your Heart, Rock and Roll's Greatest Hits. 105.7 KQAK. It's Jimbo. We're getting ready for the Tuesday Roundabout Radio Ride Home. Decent afternoon. 62 degrees in Bend, and we'll kick that off with Tracy Chapman. On the Wednesday, Dave Clemens Experience. Tomorrow, our favorite pizza places. Also, we'll have a new crime blog. Moment of inspiration, the random facts, the birthday shout-outs. We'll spin the wheel of birthdays tomorrow for a chance to win an 8-inch bun cake from Nothing Bun Cakes in Bend. And it's Wednesday. That means one thing. It's Weirdo Wednesday. We'll have something weird after the Clemens Report. It's 6:35, 7:35, and 8:35. 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
1: 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Clear skies tonight, chilly with a low of 38, sunny and 67 tomorrow, then Wednesday, sunny with a high of 80 degrees. Weather and more at MyCentralOregon.com.